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1: An Amber Health warning has been extended by 24 hours for several regions in England. It says temperatures are expected to soar to 35 degrees Celsius on what could be the hottest May day since records began. The UK Health Security Agency says the Amber alerts for the South West, South East London, East and West Midlands and the East of England will remain in place until 5 p.m. on Thursday. Next, the sentences of two teenage boys who were spared jail for serious sexual offences are being sent to the Court of Appeal. It's after a review under the unduly lenient scheme. The Prime Minister, Sir Keir Starmer, has praised the courage of the victims who came forward.
2: But it is distressing. I find it distressing as a politician. I find it distressing as a father. And there are questions about the sentence. The Attorney General has power to refer a case to the Court of Appeal.
1: Four people, including two children, have been killed in a crash between a train and a bus in northern Belgium. That's according to officials. They say five children were also taken to hospital in a serious condition. The accident happened at a level crossing during the morning rush hour near the town of Bergenhout, about 30 kilometres northwest of Brussels. Sir Keir Starmer has tasked the government with putting together a game-changing policy to tackle social media harms affecting children. The Prime Minister pledged a crackdown very quickly after a consultation closes later. The Technology Secretary Liz Kendall says the government would decide on its response before the end of the year. And a replica of a 4,500-year-old building has been created at Stonehenge. Jennifer Wexler is a historian from English Heritage.
3: It dates from the time of Stonehenge, and it would have been connected to the broader ritual landscape around Stonehenge and places where people were going on pilgrimages and gathering around the construction and the use of Stonehenge.
1: They've used historically accurate tools to create the 7-metre-high Neolithic Hall.
4: In local news, Countess of Chester Hospitals Trust have announced a new open gym approach on the stroke ward at Ellesmere Port Hospital. 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
0: Gavin Matthews.
6: Here we go again. Wednesday morning is on after another, I believe, record-breaking day for temperatures yesterday.

0: Tame Impala, Dracula, who's running from the sun? None of us. We're not fed up with it yet, are we? Although it was, again, last night, almost impossible to sleep. I went to bed about 9:30. I was wide awake at 11:30. And it was so warm. I mean, I ran out of windows to open in the house. I did, thankfully, fall back to sleep eventually until 4:30 when the alarm went off. So I can't do another 3 hours sleep. Not two nights on the bounce. But it was all okay in the end. But I think from tonight it should be a little less uncomfortable, as I think we've seen the last of 30 degree temperatures around these ways anyway. Down south it sounds like it's going to be another 32, 33, maybe 34 Celsius day to day. But for us, I think mid-20s and a little more bearable when it comes time to go to bed this evening. Guess we'll find out together, won't we? We'll also find out together, if you stay there and I stay here, what the papers are saying after Corona and Rhythm and...
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That's Corona and Rhythm of the Night, and it's Chester's Day Radio. Good morning. This is Wednesday morning. Yes, it's Wednesday. Wednesday, the 27th of May. And I've got the papers here, and we'll start with this story about a doctor being stabbed in an A&E unit yesterday when a patient went berserk with a big knife. The victim in his 50s was repeatedly attacked by what is described as a smirking assailant who dragged him to the floor. Police dealing with a separate incident in casualty hauled the man off the doctor at about 20 to 3 in the morning. The victim's wounds were treated at Hillingdon Hospital in West London after the attack there. His condition was not life-threatening or life-changing, said police. The suspect, 27 years old, who is thought to have mental health issues, was arrested on suspicion of attempted murder and grievous bodily harm. Tony Blair today launches a devastating attack on Labour over tax increases, welfare spending and net zero, warning his party is playing with fire. The former PM accuses Keir Starmer of lacking a coherent plan for Britain and retreating to the comfort zone of left-wing politics. He scolds leadership rival Andy Burnham for advocating moving even further left, while also criticising fellow hopeful Wes Streeting for plans to rejoin the EU. In his strongest intervention since leaving Downing Street 19 years ago, Labour's most successful PM also warns ministers to do whatever it takes to stop the migrant boats. He blasts the Chancellor over her national insurance rise in her first budget, demands North Sea drilling is a priority to lead to cheaper bills, and he says Labour and the Tories have gone off the rails with infighting. That's Tony Blair. There'll be him doing the media rounds today, I think, explaining this 5,000 plus word assessment of the government's performance so far. Now, almost 125,000 young jobless Britons have been on Universal Credit their entire lives. 124,164 aged 25 and under have claimed Universal Credit every month since the age of 18. The shock findings came ahead of a report by former Labour Minister Alan Milburn that will tell the government to rip up the welfare system and get more youngsters into jobs. Of course, all the papers going nuts over the weather, and we'll talk more about this later, but Britain's hot streak hit a record 35.1 Celsius yesterday as roads melted and rails buckled. The May temperature high was broken for a second day in a row following Monday's 34.8 Celsius measurement. 35.1 was measured yesterday. In between, well, we had hot nights, as we know. Overnight, 21.3 Celsius was measured in London, not the night that just finished, the previous night, Monday going into Tuesday. Yesterday, rail commuters returned to work after the bank holiday to face 20-mile-an-hour speed limits. And you know how we feel now in Wales. And cancellations caused by overheating tracks. Temperatures soared to 32 Celsius by midday and then peaked at 35.1 just after 2 o'clock yesterday at Kew Gardens. Now, thousands of England fans are planning a late World Cup dash after ticket accommodation and flight prices plunged. Bargain buys are set to trigger a stateside soccer stampede for the Three Lions faithful, with 15 days to go before the big kickoff. A collapse in demand for organiser FIFA's extortionate match tickets has seen them slash prices for all 104 games taking place in the US, Canada and Mexico. Entry for England's June the 17th opener against Croatia in Dallas is now £594 on FIFA's resale website, down from £837 for the lowest price seat in April. I still think that's an absolute disgrace. And here we go. Ferrari has launched its first all-electric model, and it can hit, are you ready for this, 60 miles an hour in 2.5 seconds. The Italian car maker's Lucci also has a top speed of 193 miles an hour. I mean, why? Where is it legal to drive 193 miles an hour? It boasts a battery range of up to 329 miles. Motoring magazine Auto Express described it as Ferrari's most controversial model, with a shocking design. But one user on X described it as junkyard trash. The 97-year-old supercar firm's president insisted it was a leap forward at 193 miles an hour, no less.

Jason Derulo. That's One to One Me, Chester's D Radio. Half six, Wednesday morning. Hello, Sharon. Sharon Vera is with us already. Another lovely morning and a coffee in the garden. Beautiful, especially when the world is this quiet. Emma has sent some photos from her field trip in Tanzania. Wow. Leopards, elephants, giraffes and zebras. What a time she's having. That is, don't know about you, Sharon, experiencing that is top of my list. Top of my list. It's going to happen. Hello, Tina. Tina Evans says, I've been awake since about four. The nights seem very short when you can't sleep because of the heat. Then the days seem really long when you have to work. Other than that, I'm enjoying the sun. I think last night was the last of the crazy, crazy, ridiculously hot nights. Should be a little less stuffy trying to sleep tonight. We'll see. Andrew Garland. Morning, Andrew. Andrew says it felt warmer last night despite the breeze. I'm 100% with you. It really did. At least there'll be aircon in the office today, although temperatures are going to be falling. Only from the high 20s to the mid-20s. I think we can still get on board with the mid-20s. First cover of the day already underway, and I think I'll need plenty to see me through the day. I didn't have that many yesterday, actually. I think I had about three when I was in work, one when I got home, and that was it. Just too hot for brews. And if I'm not drinking brews, it really is hot. I normally, you know, probably have tea or a coffee every hour and a half all day, usually. I know it's too much. And Jill Bender's with us as well. Rough night, she says. Too hot. I will definitely need a nana nap later. I do love a nana nap. Don't think you have to be a nana to have a nana.

0: Chris Capaldi and Stay Love. So yesterday, I've got the data here from the Chester Weather Station. Temperatures peaked at 32.7 Celsius just before 2 p.m. That was yesterday. I don't think we'll see 30 today or even the high 20s, but the mid 20s, 25, 26 Celsius. Yep, that's what's going to happen. More bearable for a lot of people, I think. Hot and sunny again. Cloudy at times and a little windy by this evening.
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0: There's been an oil spillage in the early hours of this morning on the A534. So it was completely blocked between Broxton and Clotton. Now you can get towards, let me get this the right way, you can get towards Broxton if you're coming from the Barton or Clotton direction, but if you're going from Broxton out towards Clotton and Barton, you can't. The A534 westbound still blocked Broxton to Clotton while they clear up that oil spill. Elsewhere, no issues in and around Chester at the moment. 391063, of course, is my number. If you spot something later, let me know if you can. Thank you.
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0: SLF System, Afraid to Feel on Chester's D Radio. Hey, Rob's with us. Hello, Rob. Rob's been with us a while, actually. Rob Evans and Cookie, of course. Thank you, Cookie's a bit slow this heat, I guess. Another hot day yesterday. I'm not a fan of it, says Rob. Well, you're working outside and it must be tough. I absolutely drenched the garden last night, he says. I didn't last night, but I did on Monday. Sprinkler on for 2 or 3 hours. And you know when you turn it off and you just hear the water dripping off everything for ages afterwards. And I don't know how big your garden is. Mine's not that big. When you go outside after drenching the garden in the sprinkler for a couple of hours, it feels like the temperature's dropped down there. Do you know what I mean? And thank you, by the way, for the photographs of your secret garden, Rob, as well. Looking lovely it is after your paint job there on... Was it Monday or Sunday you did that? It looks very nice. It's a secret garden there, everybody, so...
1: Elizabeth Taylor, do you think it's forever?
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0: Taylor Swift and Elizabeth Taylor on Chester's D Radio. We'll finish the first Doppers Club after the news. Just a reminder, if you're going to be able to listen about 20 past 10 this morning, I'll be speaking to Chester University alumni Anthony Anakin Smith, who's written this book called Left But Not Forgotten, The Children of the Foundling Hospital at Chester. We were talking about this in the news a couple of weeks ago, and I've got a hold of the author. He's going to come on about 20 past 10 and tell us the story of the Foundling Hospital. It started in Chester 1763, and it took in hundreds, if not thousands, of babies abandoned or whose parents could not cope in the harsh realities of the mid-18th century. So looking forward to speaking to him just after 10. The news at 7 is on the way, and it's a one-hit wonder from 1983 to take us there.
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0: 14 Celsius already, 7 in the morning. We'll get up to 25, 26 today. Hot and sunny again. A bit cloudy at times. Bit of a breeze by tea time too.
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3: A number of foods like garlic, avocados and olive oil could be cheaper under government plans to tackle the cost of living. Chancellor Rachel Reeves announced last week she'd cut tariffs on over 100 items, with those like chewing gum and throat pastilles also on the list. It's part of a package of moves to tackle higher costs resulting from the Iran war. Elsewhere, energy bills could be rising by over £200 in July as Ofgem announces its latest energy price cap later today. Forecasters warn the typical dual-fuel household could face a 13% increase in their bills. Meanwhile, UK firms have admitted they're feeling the effects of the Iran war too. 8 in 10 say they're suffering a hit, and a fifth of businesses are putting investment plans on hold because of the geopolitical uncertainty. Trevor French is from Barclays, who did the research. He says it's not as bad as it looks, though.
4: What we've seen is that businesses have become very skillful at navigating various uncertainties and challenges that are thrown at them.
3: Former Prime Minister Sir Tony Blair has hit out at the Labour government saying they need a fundamental reset. He's warned the party against forcing out Keir Starmer without having a proper plan in place. The scorching hot temperatures are expected to cool slightly in some parts of the UK after several days of record-breaking heat. 6 people have died after getting into difficulty in the water, 5 of them teenagers, prompting calls from the RNLI to take care around lakes, rivers and seas. Well, we're being told the high temperatures can be a health risk for people in poorly ventilated homes.
5: In effect, there is very little people can do to keep themselves cooler than they already are. Now, obviously, yeah, opening windows, creating a draft, that absolutely can help. But ultimately, it's very tricky to do that if your house just simply isn't designed to keep itself cool.
3: That's Simon Francis from the End Fuel Poverty Coalition. He's calling it for improved insulation all year round. And Tyson Fury's announced plans to get back in the ring in August, 1 week after Anthony Joshua makes his comeback. The heavyweights are on course for a long-awaited showdown, expected to take place in November.
6: In local news, stroke victims at Ellesmere Port Hospital, under the counters of Chester Hospital's Trust, can have more flexible options when it comes to their recovery. New open gym sessions are held twice a week as drop-ins with activities tailored to each patient. Nikki McKimmy is a physiotherapy assistant and explains why it's helpful.
7: Obviously, it's the repetition of doing activities all the time, and they make friends as well, so that can be a good support network to them. They're just good, normally, atmospheres to be in. And, you know, we normally have lots of smiling patients, which is nice to see because it's such a hard time for them while they're with us.
6: Do you want the chance to challenge the senior leaders of Cheshire Police? Well, they're wanting someone to join their independent ethics panel in a voluntary role. You'll be given your chance to bring a new perspective to issues, and you'll also be invited to Chester Football Club's Inclusive Blues Group, which is focused on accessibility and improving matchday experiences. That's the latest. For more news from our area, click dradio.com.
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3: Crystal Palace will try to win their first ever piece of European silverware when they take on Spanish side Rayo Vallecano in tonight's Europa Conference League final, to be the final game in charge for Eagles boss Oliver Glasner. Elsewhere, Manchester City have confirmed Kolo Touré will leave the club as part of a backroom staff overhaul following the departure of manager Pep Guardiola. Former City defender Touré was brought into the first team setup by Guardiola last summer after previously working within the club's academy system. Speaking at the club's end of season victory parade, striker Erling Haaland says there's room for them to improve.
8: I think it's been an up and down season, let's be honest and say this. We're going to try to keep pushing, we're going to try to keep fighting to win the biggest trophies.
3: Scotland assistant coach Stephen Naismith believes striker Lawrence Shankland is at the peak of his career. Shankland will travel to the World Cup on the back of a move from Hearts to Rangers. The 30-year-old scored 88 goals in 4 seasons at the Edinburgh club. And Cameron Norrie is out of the French Open after he was forced to retire from his first round match.
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0: Yeah, it's another morning where it feels like when you first get outside, feels like it does when you're on a holiday. First thing in the morning after a really hot day, the

been on the phone. He said a bit of an on and off night when it comes to sleeping. I think like most of us. Daughter-in-law and grandson coming over for a visit today from Aberystwyth. They're having a barbecue tonight. Listen to this. I said, what are you having on your barbecue, Dave? Expected him to say sausages and burgers. Pretty much everyone has, isn't it? Sausages and burgers. Nope. Dave is having Wagyu beef burgers. Wagyu. Fillet steak and salmon. That is the fanciest barbecue ever. So Dave said, come join us if you like. The only thing is, don't eat beef. So that's the top two options out. And I don't like fish. I'd just be having a bowl of salad. Have a wonderful time, Dave, family. Hi to Louise. This is Louise Grinchy. She says, I was out walking the dog early before it gets too warm. Good for you. The things you see as a dog walker, she says, went through a farmer's field. There were two scarecrows. One scarecrow was made to look like a dog. And another scarecrow had a high-vis on it. Very important job on if you got a high vis. Anyone with a high vis jacket on is an extremely important person. Did you not know that? You must obey everything they say. Even if they're a scarecrow. Hello, Kaz. Kaz Hayward says, I was out with Bella. No, my husband, Bella's dad, was out with Bella at 5:30 this morning. I'll take her out. About now, actually, about 7:15, she says. We'll have another little half-hour walk. Then it's a fad in the house all day today. Heart goes out, says Kaz, everybody working today, especially outside work.

0: Drop Dead.
1: It's Olivia Rodrigo and Drop Dead. Her new song is Chester's D Radio. I'm sitting here thinking, the world smells of coconut this morning. And remember, when I got out of the shower this morning, I was, it was a few, you know, sort of reddish patches on me. I put After Sun on everything, but not After Sun, you know, SP 30 before I went outside yesterday, but you miss a few bits, don't you? So I thought, oh, I'll whack some, what's it called? Body lotion moisturiser, something or other I found in the cupboard. Thought I'd whack that on me. Of course, it smells of coconut, so, and I'm sat here in a very small room. So all I can smell this morning is coconut. I was wondering what it was, then I remembered it's me.
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1: Right, just looking at the latest on the A534. There was an oil spillage on it between sort of Barton and Broxton, and it looks like it's completely closed again in both directions. Certainly is heading towards Broxton from the Barton-Clutton direction. I think it may be closed again heading the other way too. Certainly it's there's traffic queuing either side of what looks like that little road closure around Clutton on the A534, because the oil spillage that happened in the early hours. Half-term week, we're hoping it's going to remain okay on the roads in and around Chester. It's starting to get a little busy in between the Belgrave lights and

0: Post House roundabout, but no big delays. Building up round St David's, of course. But nothing that's going to hold you up for a massive length of time at the moment. Even the M56 looks all right, but we'll check back in 20 minutes. And if you spot anything, let me know, please, on 391063.
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Chester's D Radio. Tragedies again this year. Every single year goes warm. Kids jump into water. Don't do it. I mean, please don't do it. It's so sad. Every single year it happens. And the other thing we hear warned a lot about is walking dogs. Crazy people walking dogs in the middle of the day. I mean, before 8 or after 8, really, when the weather's as hot as it has been. It was recorded at Harden Airport, 32.2 Celsius on Monday, a provisional new all-time May temperature record for Wales. And I say provisional because the Met Office has said that the equipment at the weather station at Harden Airport needs to undergo rigorous checks and a rigorous validation process before a decision is made on whether that temperature measured on Monday can be included into the meteorological record books. The Harden weather station has been questioned online by climate sceptic accounts. So the Met Office are going to do their rigorous checks, and if it's found to be bob on, then that record will go into the books, the record books. Although it was actually only stood for a day anyway, because yesterday down in Cardiff, it was 0.3 Celsius warmer than it was round here on Monday. Harden Airport's weather station has been used since 1942. The Met Office archives show weather observations recorded at Harden for the last 85 years. It would be great, wouldn't it, if the weather station there did pass these rigorous checks. I don't know how rigorous these checks are, what they do, but anyway, fingers crossed it passes and Harden will be in the Welsh meteorological record books, even though that record will have stood for just one day.

ventured out the house yesterday afternoon for an hour or so, about 2 o'clock, and it was really warm, really hot. And the streets are pretty much deserted. Unsurprisingly. A lot of people following the advice to stay out the sun as much as possible between sort of 12 and 3 when it's at its actual hottest. It's pretty much quiet everywhere. Very glad to say I didn't see anybody out walking dogs at 2 p.m. yesterday around me. And do you know what I noticed? Even the birds had fallen silent 2 o'clock yesterday afternoon. I live near woods. Bird song is going on from the rising of the sun to the setting of the sun every single day. Not yesterday or Monday. It was too hot. Even they packed up singing for a few hours. That's how warm it was.

0: sunshine, temperatures mid-20s, 25, 26 perhaps. Cloudy at times, a little bit breezier later as well, but still a lovely, pleasant summer's day, and it's not even the summer yet. Summer, of course, officially starts on Monday, the 1st of June, when it will be...
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0: Well, we've still got problems on the A534 between Barton and Broxton. It looks like it's still completely blocked in both directions as you go past the village of Clotton. And I can see traffic on the A534 queuing approaching Clotton coming from both directions. So maybe you can squeeze by. Maybe it's completely blocked still, I'm not sure. A41, a bit further up, we've got traffic slow approaching the Frog Lane Junction in Milton Green. Temporary traffic lights still there. Building up between the Belgrave Lights and the Post House Roundabout inbound, and a little bit of a queue to the Belgrave Lights, but nothing major. It's also getting busy outbound on the 494 Altami to Ewlow Green. Coming round the Ewlow Loop from Northup is a little slow, but okay, and it's building up round St David's as well. So it's just a case of building up rather than delays in most places. 391063 is the number, though. If you spot anything else, please let me know.
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0: And we'll do on this day of music after a former Song of the Week. Ask yourself.

0: talk about.
1: Madonna and Sabrina Carpenter. That's Bring Your Love. It's Chester's D Radio. It's 18 minutes to 8. It is Wednesday, the 27th of May. And for On This Day in Music Part 1, we're going back 36 years. On the 27th of May 1990, the Stone Roses played that now legendary gig at Spike Island in Widnes. So legendary that a year or so ago, Pulp wrote and released a song about it. They played to a capacity crowd of 30,000. Although it is now the stuff of legends, it was considered a failure at the time due to sound problems and bad organisation. But it's not many gigs get a song written about them 35 years after they happened. This one did. And here are the boys concerned with I Am The Resurrection. Played at Spike Island 36 years ago.

Stone Roses, what a tune, I Am the Resurrection. 36 years ago today, just down the road, Spike Island and Witness, they played that now legendary gig to 30,000 people, described as a Woodstock for the baggy generation. From this day in music part two, we'll go back 32 years to the 27th of May 1994, when the Eagles played their first show in 14 years in Burbank, California. It was a 2.5 hour show that ended with two encores, with the final song being this. And yes, we go in there, Desperado.

know we don't normally play slow songs at breakfast, but that is an absolute quality piece of music. And it was the final song played 32 years ago today by the Eagles at their first show in 14 years in California. That was on the 27th of May, 1994, which, I mean, it's scary that the mid-90s was 30-odd years.

0: too bad on the roads this morning. Reminder that it's very slow on the 534 between Barton and Broxton because of that oil spillage at Clotton. I think it's partially blocked there. I think you can get through, but it's taken a while. It's queuing either side. Busier now approaching the Post House roundabout, but nothing like it normally is when the schools are open. And elsewhere, just tiny little bits of hold-ups in one or two places, but nothing that's going to make you bang your steering wheel and lose your head. It's great news. Duran Duran will take us to the news at 8 in just a moment.
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0: Hot and sunny again today. Not as hot as it has been for the last two or three days. Temperatures to 25 or 26 Celsius. A little bit cloudy at times and windier this evening too.
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2: Energy bills are set to take a sharp rise in July after Ofgem announced the energy price cap would increase by 13%. The regulators say it reflects volatility in the markets as a result of the Iran war, although customers will see just a 5% increase on their electricity bill compared to gas, which will rise by 24%. While firms are also suffering and businesses are putting plans on hold because of the Iran war, that's according to Barclays, who say energy and fuel costs are taking their toll. Trevor French is their spokesperson. He says businesses are still managing to stay calm.
3: Businesses are confident in their own prospects, and 57% of businesses have told us that they're confident in the UK economy, and 85% are confident in the strength of their own business.
2: Meanwhile, baked beans, garlic and avocados could become cheaper under government plans to tackle the cost of living. The government's published a list of household items they plan to cut tariffs on as part of moves by Chancellor Rachel Reeves to keep prices down following the Iran war. It will now go to a consultation. Labour is lacking a coherent plan. That's the word from former Prime Minister Tony Blair as he hit out at the government. He says they need a fundamental reset and accused them of playing with the future of the country. It says the Prime Minister continues to press on despite pressure over his position. High temperatures are risking the health of people on lower incomes. That's what Simon Francis from the End Fuel Poverty Coalition says. It's because people can't ventilate their homes and cool down.
4: It's so disappointing that the government failed to see this when it announced its cost of living package last week. You know, not only are we going to see energy bills going up, which is going to be unaffordable and push more people into energy debt, but for those people who are suffering because of excess heat in their homes, then this is going to be a very uncomfortable summer.
2: And there could be people living and working on the moon within 6 years. NASA has unveiled new plans for a moon base, which eventually could have sites spread over 100 square miles. It's after the landmark Artemis 2 mission, paving the way for the next stage of space travel.
5: In local news, Countess of Chester Hospitals Trust have announced a new open gym approach on the stroke wards at Ellesmere Port Hospital. It gives patients more time, choice and confidence in their own recovery after staff noticed patients wanted extra opportunities to practice exercise. Nikki McKimmy is a physiotherapy assistant and explains why they did it.
6: We just wanted to develop an activity, so we run lots of groups, but we just wanted to have a group that was just reaching the requirements that we need for trying to get patients like rehabbing, but also with the fun factor.
5: Cheshire Police are wanting someone to join their independent ethics panel. It's a voluntary role with attendance of up to 6 meetings a year, but you'll be able to have your say on real issues and challenge our senior leaders. And Chester Football Club are inviting supporters and community members to attend the next meeting of Inclusive Blues. The club's group is focused on accessibility and inclusion. That's the latest. For more news from our area, click dradio.com.
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2: Crystal Palace will try to win their first ever piece of European silverware when they take on Spanish side Rayo Vallecano in tonight's Europa Conference League final. To be the final game in charge for Eagles boss Oliver Glasner. Elsewhere, Manchester City have confirmed Kolo Touré will leave the club as part of a backroom staff overhaul following the departure of manager Pep Guardiola. Former City defender Touré was brought into the first team setup by Guardiola last summer after previously working within the club's academy system. Speaking at the club's end of season victory parade, striker Erling Haaland says there's room for them to improve.
7: I think it's been an up and down season, let's be honest and say this. We're going to try to keep pushing, we're going to try to keep fighting to win the biggest trophies.
2: Scotland assistant coach Stephen Naismith believes striker Lawrence Shankland is at the peak of his career. Shankland will travel to the World Cup on the back of a move from Hearts to Rangers. The 30-year-old scored 88 goals in 4 seasons at the Edinburgh club. And Cameron Norrie is out of the French Open after he was forced to retire from his first round match.
1: Chester's D Radio Sports with Liverpool FC. 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
8: Just a quick reminder, we'll have Chester University alumni Dr. Anthony Anakin Smith with me after 10 this morning, talking about his recently published book about the Foundling Hospital in

6 this evening, and Story House Wednesday afternoon next week. You need to book for both of those events. 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

0: Metallica sings the blues.
1: Chester's D Radio. Once again, left my house about 5 o'clock this morning to come to work and driving up the street. Everybody had their windows open. I mean, pretty much every house, windows were open all over the place, including mine, which I did shut before I left for work. I think the key to trying to get your bedroom as cool as possible during this weather is to keep your curtains closed, obviously, during the day, and keep your windows closed while it's really, really hot, and then open your windows in the evening, leave them open through the night. I think that's... I mean, everyone's got a different opinion, but that's what I do, and I think that's what most people seem to do. The only thing is, of course, with having your windows open so much, especially overnight, is there's all sorts of friends fly into your house to join you. I mean, I did have a bird fly in through the sliding doors, but you can't leave a bird flapping around your front room. But insects and stuff, flies, all sorts of things. I mentioned a mosquito the other night. I was like lying in bed and I could hear this that was obviously too high pitched to be a fly, a regular fly. I knew it was some sort of a mozzie, but I just couldn't get out of bed. I just couldn't be bothered. So I woke up in the morning with a few additional bugs.

0: That's new from Miles Smith. It's called Hold Me in the Dark. And we'll have this week's Song of the Week, which is obviously a brand new song, in the next, I would say, 10 minutes or so.
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0: Slow now, inbound from Stamford Bridge to Littleton. Stop start there. Countess Way's busy from the Morrison's roundabout to the Aldi roundabout. St Oswald's Way busy in both directions between the Fountains and the City Forest Garden roundabout. Given its correct name there. Belgrave Lights, the Post House roundabout, busy in both directions, but you're fine coming in on the A483. Queuing approaching the Penforth Railway Station roundabout in both directions on the A550. Busy around the St David's roundabout, of course. Don't forget, we've got a bit of a closure going on as well around Carlines Avenue, whilst the pedestrianisation improvement work continues. Motorways look fine in our area this morning. Just a reminder, around Broxton, we've got a bit of the A534 closed as you go past Clutton Village. Closed or very restricted passage, because we're queuing coming towards Broxton from Barton and going towards Clutton from Broxton. 391063 is the number if you spot anything else.
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7: 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Play

It's Wednesday. It is 27 minutes after 8. And our new song of the week now is the latest single by The Scripts. It's called Man in the Arena. It's from their new album, which is out in August, called The User's Guide to Being Human. And they've announced that they'll be touring as well in November. Tickets go on sale Friday morning for The Scripts UK tour in November. Dates include the 7th of November at the Manchester Co-op Live Arena and the 19th of November at the M&S Bank Arena in Liverpool. The 19th of November, I'm pretty sure that'll be the date the Chester Christmas lights get switched on. Anyway, I digress massively. Here it is, our song of the week, Man in the Arena, the new song from

Arena. That's the new song from The Script. It's our song of the week. You'll hear it every morning with me this week. Yes, I'm doing Friday as well this week. And every afternoon with Daz, who's back from his jollies. And we'll stick it on over the weekend as well, because we like that. Right, we've been promoting a couple of events that have happened recently, and I've had feedback from two of the people that I've spoken to on the show. So we'll just read these out. First of all, Steve Ellison, who is behind the plant sales that have happened for six consecutive Saturdays at the Hall Allotments car park. The sixth and final one was, I believe, Saturday just gone. And they were aiming, through selling the plants that they've all grown over the previous 12 months, to raise £5,000 for the Hospice of the Good Shepherd. Brilliant news. They've smashed that target by £420. So they have raised £5,420 in total for the Hospice of the Good Shepherd. Just selling plants. That's brilliant. Well done, everybody, who will no doubt already be growing plants in readiness to sell to benefit the hospice next year. Well done, guys. And last week we spoke to John Beamish from the Deeside Roundtable about the motor show which happened Saturday just gone in Gladstone Park in Harden. And John sent me an email, said we had the biggest turnout of cars, exhibitors and people we've ever had. Your support was definitely part of that. Thank you, John. We raised, he says, over £4,800 on Saturday for the local community as well. Such excellent work by so many wonderful people across our area. It also shows that getting on the radio works if you're running a business.

0: would be a shoo-in for it, but we haven't. The weather today, hot and sunny, just not as hot as it has been, so sort of more mid-20s than low 30s today, which I think will suit pretty much everybody. One or two clouds, a little bit windy by tea time, but still a lovely, lovely day, not to be missed if you can get out there, do. 25, 26 Celsius, your best temperature.
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7: Much easier commute today because of the school holidays, but we do have some queuing traffic approaching the Penforth roundabout on the A550 coming up from Kyrgyrley down from Penymynydd. So I'm guessing those four-way signals are back, are they? Top of Parkgate Road. Slow going past Cheyne Road up towards the Fountains roundabout. Sluggish in all the way down Hall Road past the park over the railway station bridge. Not too bad at all on the 483. Just a little busy between the Belgrave lights and the Post House roundabout, but it's all looking fine. Motorway's not bad. Busy round St David's, of course. Those ongoing works causing that. We've got queuing traffic on the A534 as well. Barton to Clutton and Broxton to Clutton, because there's a partial closure of the A534 following that earlier oil spillage. Anything else? The number to ring, please, is 391063.
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7: All the lights are still there on the 41 by the Frog Lane Junction of Milton Green.

Lovely. That is local violinist Philip Chiddle doing an impromptu collaboration with Ruby Lewin and Shay Farron. Town Yesterday. Beautiful. Do things a whole new level here in Chester.

0: a new song. It's called Material Lover, and it's by a young lady called Sienna Spiro. I didn't know anything about her, so I looked her up, and it turns out she was born 3 weeks after I started at this radio station.
1: 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It all takes place on Saturday, August 29th and features music from Aswad, General Levy, Exodus, The Future Man and brings a high-quality Caribbean festival experience to the heart of the city with great vibes, sunshine energy and a warm, inclusive atmosphere for all ages. 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
3: We're heading up to the mid-20s, maybe 26 Celsius today. Hot and sunny again. Bit cloudy occasionally. And getting a little noticeably windy around tea time.
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4: Energy bills are set to take a sharp rise in July after Ofgem announced the energy price cap would increase by 13%. Holly Hughes has more.
5: The regulators say the updated price cap reflects volatility in the markets as a result of the Iran war and equates to around £18 a month for the average dual-fuel household. Energy Secretary Ed Miliband says it's deeply unwelcome news, but the rise is because of a war we did not choose. Although customers will just see a 5% increase on their electricity bill compared to gas, which will rise by 24%.
4: Elsewhere, a number of foods like garlic, avocados and olive oil could be cheaper under government plans to tackle the cost of living. Chancellor Rachel Reeves announced last week she'd cut tariffs on over 100 items, with things like chewing gum and throat pastilles also on the list. It's part of a package of moves to tackle higher costs resulting from the Iran war, also including freezing fuel duty. Firefighters are responding to a blaze at a supermarket in Golders Green. The cause is currently unknown, but the London Fire Brigade say they were first alerted to it just before 7 a.m. this morning. It's believed to be behind a Jewish supermarket called Kosher Kingdom. The UK's heatwave is proof homes need to be upgraded. That's according to Simon Williams from the End Fuel Poverty Coalition. His warning comes as high temperatures put people in poorly ventilated homes at risk.
6: What we need to see is not just kind of action to upgrade homes, but upgrade homes for all seasons.
4: Former Prime Minister Sir Tony Blair has hit out at the Labour government saying they need a fundamental reset. In a near 6,000-word essay, he's warned the party against forcing out Sir Keir Starmer without having a proper plan in place. His ads campaigning continues for the PM's main contender, Andy Burnham, in the Makerfield by-election. And NASA have unveiled plans to get people living and working on the moon within 6 years through a moon base. It aims to help unlock new scientific discoveries and eventually develop technologies for future missions, including to Mars.
7: Stroke victims at Ellesmere Port Hospital under the Countess of Chester Hospital's trust can have more flexible options when it comes to their recovery. New open gym sessions are held twice a week as drop-ins with activities tailored to each patient. Nikki McKimmy is a physiotherapy assistant and explains why it's helped.
8: Obviously it's the repetition of doing activities all the time, and they make friends as well, so that can be a good support network to them. They're just good normally atmospheres to be in. And, you know, we normally have lots of smiling patients, which is nice to see because it's such a hard time for them while they're with us.
7: Do you want the chance to challenge the senior leaders of Cheshire Police? Well, they're wanting someone to join their independent ethics panel in a voluntary role. You'll be given your chance to bring a new perspective to issues, and you'll also be invited to Chester Football Club's Inclusive Blues Group, which is focused on accessibility and improving matchday experiences. That's the latest. For more news from our area, click dradio.com.
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3: 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Very, very good. We'll have a

0: Well, that's his latest song. He's prolific, isn't he? Making new music every 5 minutes. That's called Dance No More, brand new from Harry Styles.
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0: Slow in places inbound on Parkgate Road as you come down from Long Lane past Mollington down to the Aldi roundabout. We've got, let's see, where are we? A51, a little bit congested around Littleton, but nothing that's going to delay you for too long there. I mean, everywhere is way better than it is during school term time, of course. Even the issues around Penfold's roundabout, better than they were. Still, you'll have a wait either side on the A550 to get across that roundabout this morning. Pretty busy around St David's again. Remember the little closure there up to Carlines Avenue. But again, because the schools are closed, it's so much better than it otherwise would have been. A534, still we're struggling to get past Clotton. From Barton to Clotton and Broxton to Clotton, there's been an oil spillage, so going past that bit of the A534 will take you a little longer than it should. The A41, we've still got those lights close to the Frog Lane Junction, so expect a short wait there to get past. Anything else? 391063 is the number to call if you can.
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0: King, not heard that song for a while. And before that, I played Cosmic Girl by Jamiroquai. And during that song, I had Julie on the phone from Saltney. And she said, is the answer to the Morning Connection moon? I said, pardon? She said, moon. And then she said, Cosmic Moon. I said, hang on a second, Julie. Cosmic Girl by Jamiroquai isn't the Morning Connection song. We haven't got there yet. No, I was in and out of the garden hanging, washing up. I've lost track.
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0: Well, look, this is the Morning Connection song. I'm about to play it in just a moment. Box Fizz, My Camera Never Lies was yesterday's. Kim Sims, Too Blind to See, it was Monday's. Oh, by the way, I was sitting here yesterday saying I'm not sure how helpful Monday's clue was. I've only just realised what the clue actually is in Monday's song. Because it was Mike Peters who put this together. It's a good one this week as well. Yesterday's incorrect guesses included cards, mice, horror films, Coronation Street and cocktails. Here's your third clue by Johnny Hates Jazz.

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0: Johnny Hates Jazz, Turn Back the Clock, which was your third clue on the Morning Connection. Hazel, sorry, it's not Types of Bag. No, but Carly Jones straight in with the right answer this morning, followed swiftly by Dave Bell, Paul Crumpler, and then Jim Williams. Eight correct guesses so far. Kim Sims, Too Blind to See It, Bucks Fizz, My Camera Never Lies, and Johnny Hates Jazz, Turn Back the Clock. Lots of words to go at, actually, this morning, which might be why guesses are coming in more slowly than usual. But if you'd like to have a guess as to what the connection might be between those three songs, get in touch before 10 to 10.
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0: Bruno Mars and I Just Might. Heather and Keith are in Great Sutton. They're wondering if dates might be the connection. Blind date, my date, back date. It's not dates, sorry. And Sandra is in Blake and she's gone for window coverings and looking. But neither of those are correct. We've not had any more correct guesses, but we've got 8 in total. That's not bad at the end of Wednesday. Johnny H. Jers, Turn Back the Clock. Bucks Fizz, My Camera Never Lies. And Kim Sims, Too Blind to See are the 3 songs you've heard so far. And there'll be a 4th and final clue tomorrow morning, usual time.
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0: buying one Philip is not enough. Just grab yourself two. Messrs Bailey and Collins, that of course is Easy Lover.
1: D Radio Time Check. It's almost 10 o'clock. 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
0: And the A534, which has been closed for much of the morning because of that oil spillage around the Clutton area, it's fully reopened now.
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0: Well, another hot and sunny day. Not as hot as it has been for the last couple of days. But we're at 20 Celsius already. It's only 10 o'clock in the morning. We're expecting the mid-20s, 25, 26 Celsius to be where we get to today. Plenty of sunshine. Bit of cloud from time to time, though, and it will get windier by tea time.
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2: Energy bills will be back on the rise in July, with Ofgem announcing their price cap will increase by 13%. Holly Hughes has the details.
3: The updated price cap represents an £18 a month increase in bills for the typical dual-fuel household, with households seeing a rise of 24% on their gas bills and 5% on electricity. Energy Secretary Ed Miliband says it's a result of a war we did not choose, but understands it will be unwelcome news for a number of households.
2: Foods like garlic and avocados could become cheaper under government plans to tackle the cost of living. The government's published a list of household items they plan to cut tariffs on as part of moves by Chancellor Rachel Reeves to keep prices down following the Iran war. It will now go to a consultation. Tributes are being paid to a much-loved 13-year-old who died after getting into difficulty in the water in Halifax. Rees Puttock's local rugby club say he was one of their own and that they had no words for such a tragedy. Firefighters continue to tackle a blaze at a Jewish supermarket in Golders Green in London. The London Fire Brigade were called to near Kosher Kingdom supermarket just before 7 a.m. this morning, with 10 fire engines and 70 crew on the scene. It's not yet known what caused the fire. High temperatures can be a health risk for people in poorly ventilated homes.
4: In effect, there is very little people can do to keep themselves cooler than they already are. Now, obviously, yeah, opening windows, creating a draft, that absolutely can help. But ultimately, it's very tricky to do that if your house just simply isn't designed to keep itself cool.
2: That's Simon Francis from the End Fuel Poverty Coalition. He's calling for improved insulation all year round. And there could be people living and working on the moon within 6 years. NASA have unveiled new plans for a moon base, which eventually could have sites spread over 100 square miles. It's after the landmark Artemis 2 mission, paving the way for the next stage of space travel.
5: In local news, Countess of Chester Hospitals Trust have announced a new open gym approach on the stroke ward at Ellesmere Port Hospital. It gives patients more time, choice and confidence in their own recovery after staff noticed patients wanted extra opportunities to practice exercise. Nikki McKimmy is a physiotherapy assistant and explains why they did it.
6: We just wanted to develop an activity, so we run lots of groups, but we just wanted to have a group that was just reaching the requirements that we need for trying to get the patients like rehabbing, but also with the fun factor.
5: Cheshire Police are wanting someone to join their independent ethics panel. It's a voluntary role with attendance of up to 6 meetings a year, but you'll be able to have your say on real issues and challenge our senior leaders. And Chester Football Club are inviting supporters and community members to attend the next meeting of Inclusive Blues. The club's group is focused on accessibility and inclusion. That's the latest. For more news from our area, click dradio.com.
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0: About 20 minutes from now, we'll chat with Anthony Atkins-Smith, the author of that book about Chester's Foundling Hospital in the 18th century.

0: on Chester's D Radio. A reminder, the Chester Heritage Festival is on. It's week one of two this week. Loads of free family-friendly events happening right across the city this week. It's worth checking out the website, chesterheritagefestival.co.uk. And today, actually, right outside the Liverpool FC store in town, there's a Roman event where you can go in and meet real historical characters inside a virtual reality reconstruction of the amphitheatre. So you can step inside Roman Chester and see it how it would have been. You don't need to book. It's free of charge. It's happening on Northgate Street from 11 o'clock this morning until 3 o'clock this afternoon. As I say, right outside the LFC store.
1: Heading into town. 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

0: about you. This is Chester's D Radio. So for the last couple of weeks or so, we've been mentioning this book called Left But Not Forgotten, The Children of the Foundling Hospital at Chester. And it's been written by Chester University alumni Dr. Anthony Anakin Smith, published by the University of Chester Press. And I'm very pleased to say Dr. Smith is on the line now. Good morning.
1: Good morning, Gavin. Thank you very much for hosting me.
0: Well, not at all. Thank you very much for coming on and chatting about this book, which has generated quite a lot of interest among some of our listeners since we first mentioned this in our news bulletin a week or two ago. I'd absolutely got no idea that there was a foundling hospital in Chester. This was established in 1763, and it was based in what is now the Bluecoat Building. And as I understand it, there was already a foundling hospital a decade or two earlier in London.
1: That's right, yeah, you got the story spot on there, yeah. I mean, to pick up on your first point, yeah, it's a story that no one seems to have known about, or certainly no one seems to have looked into it. So I was amazed when I stumbled across the fact that there had been a foundling hospital in Chester, and extensive records exist, and yet no one had actually looked into this at all. So it was very exciting for me to start trawling through these records. Admittedly, they're down in London rather than Chester, which makes them made them a bit awkward to get to. One thing I want to explain, just to your listeners who maybe don't know what a foundling hospital was, but foundlings were children who had been often, or generally the term applies to children who were abandoned. So the parents couldn't look after them. Often it might be a single mother. She couldn't look after the child, so the child risked being sort of just literally left by the wayside, hoping that someone would find it, hence the word foundling, and look after it. And so they were brought to care, and the word hospital is used, which means, well, not a medical facility, it's just a place that provided care for abandoned children. And yeah, as you say, there was a London foundling hospital was set up in 1741, but there were too many children. There was so much demand, so many children being coming to the foundling hospital, that they opened up various branch hospitals around the country, and it was one of those was at Chester. And so it was that story that I was really keen and excited to explore.
0: Well, to our 21st century ears, the thought of having a baby and abandoning it by the side of a road, or you know, in a woodland or something, it just is anathema. But 250 years ago, life was very different to what it is now, and very, very difficult as well. There was no universal free healthcare, obviously. There was no benefits whatsoever. And I guess people tended to have a lot of children as well, so that they could, you know, sort of start work at 7 or 8. But I guess, you know, there were situations where families just couldn't cope, and the only thing they could do, perhaps for siblings, maybe was abandon a baby if it was perhaps too weak, or just one too many to afford, perhaps.
1: Yeah, I mean, everything you say there is absolutely spot on. I mean, it all started down in London, as I mentioned, in 1741, and it was a chap called Thomas Coram who had the idea, and he fought for years to get a foundling hospital established. And he used to walk through the streets of London, and he was just horrified seeing all these abandoned, these babies abandoned by the wayside, just effectively waiting to die. And yeah, it was poverty that drove this. You know, many people just lived in total poverty. They didn't have enough food to feed themselves, let alone to feed another mouth. And so they were often driven just to abandon their baby in the hope, sometimes, you know, it was out of love, they did so in the hope that someone would find their baby and look after it and care for it.
0: I mean, was this a particularly big issue in Chester? Is that why a foundling hospital was established in this city?
1: No, it wasn't. Well, I mean, sorry, they may well have been abandoned children in Chester, but all the children that actually came to Chester had been abandoned, well, abandoned anywhere in the country. What the situation was that if you had a child that you couldn't cope with and could no longer look after, you'd have to take it to their foundling hospital in London. So for many people, that meant a very long journey. And then London would admit the child, and then it may or may not be sent to one of these branch hospitals, such as Chester, around the country.
0: Right.
1: The children didn't come from Chester. But, I mean, in part of the research I've done is looking at all the children who did come from Cheshire and from North Wales as well. So quite a lot of the story relates to North Wales, because children came from North Wales or were looked after in North Wales. But as it happened, none of these children from Chester or North Wales ever were looked after in the Chester Foundling Hospital. So it's just, yeah, it's two different lots of children, if you like, the ones who were cared for in the hospital and the ones who came from Cheshire.
0: And according to the records, there were a total of 306 children who went through the institution.
1: That's right. Well, 306, that's right, who came to Chester. The Chester Hospital, as you mentioned, they were initially looked after at the Bluecoat School building, which is still standing today right by the North Gate. And then some of them were kept there and were looked after for the next several years in the Bluecoat. But the majority, about 80%, were actually sent to what they called nurses. So think of sort of foster carers, if you like, around West Cheshire and in North Wales, who looked after them for several years. So they effectively became their mothers, these nurses.
0: And in the book, you trace the story of as many of these children as you've been able to track down records for, in terms of not just their time at the Foundling Hospital, but what happened to them after they left, presumably when they became adults.
1: Well, that's right. What I've tried to do is tell the story of the children, the 306, before, during, and after their time at the Foundling Hospital. So I pieced together what bits of evidence I can find to understand their lives before they came to the Foundling Hospital, you know, why the parents might have given them up. Then I spend a lot of the book looking at what happened to them while they were in the care of the Foundling Hospital, and then, as you say, I tried to find out what happened to them afterwards. And that helps complete the story, because it's the $64,000 question is really what happened to them. Was the care they had, did it lead them to have better lives than they might have had if they'd been abandoned on the street, for example?
0: Absolutely, because obviously the Foundling Hospital, I suppose its initial role was to prevent these babies from dying, but really, it needs to be an institution that would set them on a decent path so they could have some sort of a quality of life once they became adults. And did you find from your research that happened more often than it didn't?
1: Well, I mean, you're absolutely right there in terms of the purpose. The purpose was to sort of make them useful members of society, if you want. So they were given an education, they were given training, which would equip them to be useful to the country. Once they left the hospital, and they were, the children were going to work as young as age 8, would you believe, apprenticeships. But I tried to, I then tried to trace these children after they had left the care of the hospital and left their apprenticeships. And I actually struggled frequently, although I do tell in the book the stories of many of the children and what happened to them afterwards. In many instances, I've not been able to find any information at all, which is very odd, because normally there's a lot of sources of good information out there. Parish registers in particular are very useful. And the children might have got married gone on to get married have children or die themselves or whatever. But many of them seem to have vanished from the records, which I find quite concerning in a way. I was hoping to find lots of happy endings.
0: Yeah.
1: There are some happy endings.
0: You'd have liked 306 happy endings.
1: I would like 306. Yeah. That's absolutely right, Gavin.
0: I'm just wondering now, you say that whilst they were at the hospital, these children were given an education and some training in maybe practical skills. I'm wondering whether, ironically, they ended up having a better and more productive and fruitful childhood than they might have had they stayed in their families.
1: Yeah, I think that's without doubt. I mean, the future for them was pretty bleak if they stayed in their families. They were either just going to live with their parents in total poverty, or they were going to... I mean, the only form of care there really was at the time was workhouses, where people went, but the conditions in workhouses were appalling, and the mortality rate, the death rate of young children in there was awful. So yeah, their futures were extremely bleak if they'd stayed where they were. So for many, they in theory had a much better chance in life by going to the Foundling Hospital, which was the whole intention. But as you say, I want to prove that 306 positive stories, and it's not always been possible to do so.
0: I mean, it is entirely possible, is it not, that somebody listening to this show right now could be a descendant of one of these children?
1: Totally. Absolutely, yeah. I list in the book all the 306, plus actually another couple of hundred who are in there in the hospital for various reasons. So there's a lot of children mentioned, and it may well be that when people go through the list of names in the book, and I put the locations where the children were last known as well, so, Cheshire villages or villages in North Wales or wherever it might be. So it might be that people will be able to put two and two together and say, you know, based on their own research or family documents or whatever, that they can help fill in some gaps which I've not been able to. And I'd love to put out a new edition of the book in a 2 or 3 years time, which has filled in some of the gaps.
0: A sequel would be absolutely amazing.
1: That's right.
0: Comes to light.
1: That's it.
0: Fantastic. Now, I know you're giving a couple of talks, aren't you? One tonight at Gordale Home and Garden Centre.
1: That's right, giving one tonight at Gordale Home and Garden Centre. I'm giving one next week at Story House on the Wednesday afternoon. Now, unfortunately, both of those are ticketed events, and last I heard, all the tickets had gone. I'm not sure whether there would be any further admissions there. There are talks coming up in Little Sutton on the 4th of June in the morning.
0: It's next Thursday.
1: Next Thursday, you're right. I'm doing one in Neston at the beginning of, or in July, the date's to be confirmed, but sometime in Neston in July. And I do talks as well for sort of clubs, societies, that kind of thing. So if there is an organisation that will be interested in a talk, then we can certainly have a discussion about that.
0: Absolutely. How will people get hold of you?
1: If they Google me, I think they'll probably find me because I'm online with a list of the talks I do and contact details.
0: Right, or maybe through the Chester University website.
1: Or indeed through the Chester University Press, because they're the people who have published the book. So yes, certainly they would pass on any inquiries.
0: That's out now. Left but Not Forgotten, The Children of the Foundling Hospital at Chester. Thank you so much for talking to us about it. I'll be getting myself a copy. It sounds really, really interesting. And I do hope that some of the 306 stories that you've not managed to finish do, you know, more information comes to light over the next few years. And this sequel will be a gripping read down the line once we've got ourselves familiar with the story in the book, which is out now, published by the University of Chester Press. Thank you very much indeed.
1: Okay, thanks a lot, Gavin.
0: Thank you. That's Dr. Anthony Anakin-Smith.

0: Alex Warren. That is Fever Dream. Before that, it was Texas, Say What You Want. And before that, talking to Dr. Anthony Anakin Smith, who's just written the book Left But Not Forgotten, The Children of the Foundling Hospital at Chester. I say he's just written it. It's taken him years to write it. The research, 306 children that were cared for by this institution back in the mid-1700s. The records are in London, so he's done a lot of travelling, a lot of time invested. But the book, absolutely fascinating. I'm going to get myself a copy. He's doing a talk tonight at Gordale, next week at Story House. We think they're fully booked, but there is a talk next Thursday morning, which he's delivering at Little Sutton Library, 10 o'clock Thursday, the 4th of June, if you can get there for that. All the book is published through the University of Chester.
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0: Bella Kay, and I love it, I love it, I love it. That's new music. You're hearing it on Chester's D Radio. Where else would you be hearing it, for goodness sake? Right, news at 11 is on the way. Crash Test Dummies, take us there. Then it's an hour of musical birthdays.
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1: It'll be another hot and sunny day today with temperatures getting to, what, 26? Maybe even 27 Celsius, you know. We're currently at, let's have a quick look, 21. Plenty of sunshine again, though it will cloud over at times. You might notice a bit of wind around tea time. Nothing personal. Should be a little easier to sleep tonight.
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2: Energy bills are set to take a sharp rise after Ofgem announced the energy price cap would increase by 13%. Our reporter Holly Hughes has more.
3: The regulators say the updated price cap reflects volatility in the markets as a result of the Iran war. Energy Secretary Ed Miliband says it's deeply unwelcome news, but the rise is because of a war we did not choose. Although customers will just see a 5% increase on their electricity bill compared to gas, which will rise by 24%.
2: Meanwhile, high temperatures risk the health of people on lower incomes. That's what Simon Francis from the End Fuel Poverty Coalition says. It's because people can't ventilate their homes and cool down.
4: So disappointing that the government failed to see this when it announced its cost of living package last week. You know, not only are we going to see energy bills going up, which is going to be unaffordable and push more people into energy debt, but for those people who are suffering because of excess heat in their homes, then this is going to be a very uncomfortable summer.
2: Firefighters have been responding to a blaze at a supermarket in Golders Green. The cause is currently unknown, but the London Fire Brigade say they were first alerted to it just before 7 a.m. this morning. It's believed to be near a Jewish supermarket called Kosher Kingdom. Labour is lacking a coherent plan. That's the word from former Prime Minister Tony Blair as he hit out at the government. He says they need a fundamental reset and accused them of playing with the future of the country. So as the Prime Minister continues to press on despite pressure over his position. Former BP chairman Albert Manifold has hit out at the narrative after being removed from his position. BP's board sacked him yesterday over serious concerns relating to his conduct. Mr. Manifold says he disputes the characterisation and that he was removed without explanation. And NASA have unveiled plans to get people living and working on the moon within 6 years through a moon base. This aims to help unlock new scientific discoveries and eventually develop technologies for future missions, including to Mars.
5: Stroke victims at Ellesmere Port Hospital under the Countess of Chester Hospital's trust can have more flexible options when it comes to their recovery. New open gym sessions are held twice a week as drop-ins with activities tailored to each patient. Nikki McKimmy is a physiotherapy assistant and explains why it's...
6: Obviously it's the repetition of doing activities all the time and they make friends as well, so that can be a good support network to them. They're just good normally atmospheres to be in. And you know, we normally have lots of smiling patients, which is nice to see because it's such a hard time for them while they're with us.
5: Do you want the chance to challenge the senior leaders of Cheshire Police? Well, they're wanting someone to join their independent ethics panel in a voluntary role. You'll be given your chance to bring a new perspective to issues, and you'll also be invited to Chester Football Club's Inclusive Blues Group, which is focused on accessibility and improving matchday experiences. That's the latest. For more news from our area, click dradio.com.
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1: Final hour of the show means musical birthdays. There aren't loads today, but there's a few. We'll play songs from one or two celebrating musicians in a bit.

0: Take That, You're a Superstar. We played you Simply Red and Lost Frequencies as well. And it's Chester's D Radio. Musical birthdays to finish the show between now and 12 o'clock. And we'll start with Neil Finn, the New Zealand musician, guitarist and vocalist with the group Split Enz, who had a hit with I Got You in 1980. I mean, they were massive down under. They had 10 albums, including 7 studio albums, reached the top 10 in the official New Zealand music chart. After that, after Split Enz, he moved into Crowded House. They had a selection of hits, mostly in the 90s. We'll play one of those in a sec. And of course, he replaced Lindsey Buckingham in Fleetwood Mac as part of their 2018 tour. Neil Finn is 68 today, and we'll get Don't Dream It's Over on in just a moment.
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Funk. One More Time, Crowded House before that, Don't Dream It's Over, and Neil Finn of the group is 68 today, and a year older, 69 today, born this day, the 27th of May, 1957, Susan Janet Ballion, who we know better as Susie Sue.

0: Tame Impala. That's Dracula. And before that, Susie and the Banshees, Dear Prudence, and Susan Ballion, who was Susie Sue, born this day 1957. She is 69 today. Dear Prudence, of course, cover of a Beatles song, got to number three in 1983, but they scored around a dozen, maybe slightly more than a dozen other top 40 singles. Hong Kong Garden, Spellbound, I mean, some brilliant songs. After Susie and the Banshees, she moved into the Creatures, and they had a couple of more modest hits, I suppose I could say, in the mid-1980s. Right, musical birthdays continue next. Born this day, 1975, so 51 today, Andre Benjamin. Andre 3000, we know him as a member of Outkast.
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Andre 3000, 51 today, there with his band Outkast. I say band, there was two of them. He was one of them. That was Hey Ya. It's Chester's D Radio.

James Morrison, Nelly Furtado, that's Broken Strings. Musical birthdays. It's the record producer and songwriter Lewis Bell's 44th birthday today. Born this day, 1982. He's produced music for Justin Bieber, Miley Cyrus, 5 Seconds of Summer, and Post Malone.

0: Circles by Post Malone, produced by Lewis Bell, born this day 1982. 44 today. That's it from me. I'm back in the morning from 6, being Thursday. We'll have Tony Chester on about 20 past 8, and around 20 past 10 tomorrow, we'll find out about the Rum and Reggae Festival happening at Chester Racecourse at the end of August. Have a good afternoon. Enjoy the sunshine. It's still here.
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1: Another hot and sunny day today across our patch with temperatures widely in the high 20s. It could even get another 31 today.
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2: Energy bills will be back on the rise in July, with Ofgem announcing their price cap will increase by 13%. Holly Hughes has the details.
3: The updated price cap represents an £18 a month increase in bills for the typical dual-fuel household, with households seeing a rise of 24% on their gas bills and 5% on electricity. Energy Secretary Ed Miliband says it's a result of a war we did not choose, but understands it will be unwelcome news for a number of households.
2: Meanwhile, 8 in 10 UK firms are suffering a hit from the Iran war. That's according to a report by Barclays. Trevor French is their spokesperson.
4: What's really encouraging is that businesses are becoming more and more resilient and dealing and operating in an environment where they have uncertainty has become the norm for them. And so they've become very adept at dealing with these challenges.
2: Next, a Treasury Minister has rejected Sir Tony Blair's call to curb the triple lock. Dan Tomlinson says things have moved on since he was in number 10 and insists increases to the state pension are sustainable long term. In a highly critical essay, Sir Tony warned Labour is playing with fire over the UK's future and lacks a coherent plan. A woman has admitted being in charge of a dangerously out-of-control XL bully dog when it killed a teenager. 24-year-old Kelsey Reed pleaded guilty. The XL bully named Prince fatally injured 19-year-old Morgan Dorset inside a flat in Bristol last year. She's been sentenced on July 9th. The fertility rate for England and Wales has fallen to a new record low. Data from the Office for National Statistics showed the number of babies born across the two nations last year dropped to the lowest level in almost half a century. And Nuno Espirito Santo will stay on as head coach of West Ham. That's despite Premier League relegation after positive talks with club bosses this week.
5: In local news, Countess of Chester Hospitals Trust have announced a new open gym approach on the stroke wards at Ellesmere Port Hospital. It gives patients more time, choice and confidence in their own recovery after staff noticed patients wanted extra opportunities to practice exercise. Nikki McKimmy is a physiotherapy assistant and explains why they did.
6: We just wanted to develop an activity, so we run lots of groups, but we just wanted to have a group that was just reaching the requirements that we need for trying to get patients like rehabbing, but also with the fun factor.
5: Cheshire Police are wanting someone to join their independent ethics panel. It's a voluntary role with attendance of up to 6 meetings a year, but you'll be able to have your say on real issues and challenge our senior leaders. And Chester Football Club are inviting supporters and community members to attend the next meeting of Inclusive Blues. The club's group is focused on accessibility and inclusion. That's the latest. For more news from our area, click dradio.com.

0: Lacey. Hi, the way the year was 1995. Today, I've got the farm, Plan B, and some cranberries on the way next.
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Plan B, as she said. Olivia Rodrigo now and Drop Dead Cranberries on the way for you soon as well. I hope your Wednesday is going according to plan. Another hot, summery day today. Temperatures in the high 20s. Could get a 31 this afternoon later.

0: memories and linger. So best ways to keep cool at night time. We've had some, and they are officially calling it on the news, tropical nights. I think the other night didn't go below 19 or 20 overnight. One of the best ways to keep cool at night, is it sleep with no on, with nothing on top of the covers? It's all right if you've got no kids around, I suppose. What else can we do to keep cool? I've heard some people put a bucket of ice in front of a fan, so it's cold air being blasted at you. Anyway, your top tips of keeping cool at night and sleeping well.
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0: talk about.
1: Madonna and Sabrina Carpenter, Bring Your Love. That was a song of the week for us a couple of weeks ago now on the Big Afternoon Show. This is Pulp Common People. Got a rewind from the Human League next. Then we'll do the news and sport at 1 after 1 o'clock. We will do today's random bonkers question.

0: people and common people on the Big Afternoon Show, and another lovely sunny afternoon for a Wednesday. Right, Human League all the way next for a 90s rewind. It was classed as their comeback single.
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1: Another very hot day today. Temperatures touching 30, maybe even get a 31. There could be a thundery breakdown as we get to the end of the week.
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3: Energy bills are set to take a sharp rise after Ofgem announced the energy price cap would increase by 13%. Holly Hughes has more.
4: The regulators say the updated price cap reflects volatility in the markets as a result of the Iran war and equates to around £18 a month for the average dual fuel household. Energy Secretary Ed Miliband says it's deeply unwelcome news, but the rise is because of a war we did not choose. Although customers will just see a 5% increase on their electricity bill compared to gas, which will rise by 24%.
3: Next, UK firms have admitted they're feeling the effects of the Iran war. 8 in 10 say they're suffering a hit. Trevor French is from Barclays who did the research. He says it's not as bad as it looks.
5: What we've seen is that businesses have become very skillful at navigating various uncertainties and challenges that are thrown at them.
3: A Treasury minister has rejected Sir Tony Blair's calls to curb the triple lock. In a highly critical essay, Sir Tony warns Labour is playing with fire over the UK's future and lacks a coherent plan. But Dan Tomlinson says things have moved on since he was in number 10 and has insisted increases to the state pension are sustainable long term. A woman has admitted being in charge of a dangerously out of control XL bully that killed a teenager. 24-year-old Kelsey Reid pleaded guilty. The XL bully named Prince fatally injured 19-year-old Morgan Dorset inside a flat in Bristol last year. Visits to NHS web pages have surged in recent days as people sought advice on how to stay safe in the hot weather. Yesterday was the hottest day in May on record for both England and Wales. While many people enjoy the summer weather, older people and babies are particularly vulnerable. And the Prince of Wales believes England is closing in on its bid for World Cup glory this summer as he met backroom staff supporting the men's teams. He's praised them for being unsung heroes.
4: The heat health alert issued by the UK Health Security Agency and the Met Office has been extended across West Cheshire. The yellow alert, meaning significant impacts are possible across the health and social care services, is now in place until 5 p.m. tomorrow. We're being asked to check in on vulnerable friends, family and neighbours during the warmer weather. Over the next few weeks, a number of skills and employment courses are being held across West Cheshire. They include 3 first aid courses in Ellesmereport and a skills boot camp in hospitality event in Chester. Places for all events next month can now be booked, with more details available online. And preparations continue for Chester FC ahead of the National League North campaign, with another pre-season friendly confirmed. Phil Parkinson's side will head to Hyde United on July the 24th with a 7:45 p.m. kickoff. That's the latest. For more news from our area, click dradio.com.
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6: Crystal Palace will try to win their first ever piece of European silverware when they take on Spanish side Rayo Vallecano in tonight's Europa Conference League final. To be the final game in charge for Eagles boss Oliver Glasner. Elsewhere, Manchester City have confirmed Kolo Touré will leave the club as part of a backroom staff overhaul following the departure of manager Pep Guardiola. Former City defender Touré was brought into the first team setup by Guardiola last summer after previously working within the club's academy system. Speaking at the club's end of season victory parade, striker Erling Haaland says there's room for them to improve.
7: I think it's been an up and down season, let's be honest and say this. We're going to try to keep pushing, we're going to try to keep fighting to win the biggest trophies.
6: Scotland assistant coach Stephen Naismith believes striker Lawrence Shankland is at the peak of his career. Shankland will travel to the World Cup on the back of a move from Hearts to Rangers. The 30-year-old scored 88 goals in 4 seasons at the Edinburgh club. And Cameron Norrie is out of the French Open after he was forced to retire from his first round match.
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0: Duran Duran and Nile Rodgers with Free to Love. Before that, Lionel Richie dancing on the ceiling. All Saints, and we'll do some Lily Allen and Kim Wilde in a bit. Plus new music from Miles Smith called Hold Me in the Dark. Right, let's give you the random poker's question for today. 95% of people say this is their go-to summery ice lolly treat. This is their go-to summery ice lolly treat, which is the UK's voted for number one favourite lolly.
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0: brand new from Mal Smith. It's called Hold Me In The Dark. I've got new music on the way from Sienna Spyro. It's called Material Lover. On the way next, though, Suede and Beautiful Ones.
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that is brand new music to our ears here. Sienna Spyro, it's called Material Lover. Dandy Wall next, and Bohemian Like You, and we'll do a brilliant 80s rewind before the news and 2 o'clock. Right, let's give you the random poker's question answer for today then. The number one go-to ice lolly treat for the UK, apparently by 95% of people, is a Magnum. Yeah, is a Magnum. Lots of you saying Funny Feet. Can you still get... They were brilliant, weren't they? Can you still get those Funny Feet ice lollies? I've not seen one of those for years.

0: It's Andy Warhol's A Bohemian Like You. I've got a brilliant 80s rewind next. News at 2 on the way, and then after 2 o'clock we'll do our movie challenge for day one this week.
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0: another daytime disco anthem, and our next one is at Alexander's Live at Rufus Court. June the 13th is the date for your diary. 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A daytime disco between 12 and 4, where we get to play those big party classics from the 60s through to the 90s. June the 13th is our next one at Alexander's Live at Rufus Court. 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
0: Hot and sunny again today. Temperatures of around 29, 30. You could even get a 31. Thundery breakdown in a few days' time.
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2: Energy bills are set to take a sharp rise. That's after Ofgem announced the energy price cap would increase by 13%. The regulator says it reflects volatility in the markets as a result of the Iran war. Meanwhile, firms are suffering and businesses are putting plans on hold because of the Iran war. That's according to Barclays, who say their energy and fuel costs are taking their toll. Trevor French is their spokesperson. He says businesses are still managing to stay calm.
3: Businesses are confident in their own prospects, and 57% of businesses have told us that they're confident in the UK economy, and 85% are confident in the strength of their own business. Dealing and operating in an environment where that they have uncertainty has become norm for them.
2: Next, fresh warnings are being issued over the dangers of open water after several teenagers have died after getting into trouble in recent days. It comes as a body has been found in the search for a teenage boy who went missing after he was last seen swimming at a boating lake on the Hampshire-Surrey border. The RNLI says water temperatures remain low and this could lead to cold water shock. A Treasury Minister has rejected Sir Tony Blair's call to curb the triple lock. Dan Tomlinson says things have moved on since he was in number 10 and has insisted increases to the state pension are sustainable long term. In a highly critical essay, Sir Tony warned Labour is playing with fire over the UK's future and lacks a coherent plan. Almost £1 million is available to help design and build a national war memorial in England dedicated to the contribution of Muslim people. The government has begun searching for organisations to create the permanent memorial. And a hearing test could help diagnose dementia. Dr Chris Hardy worked on the study.
4: I share Alzheimer's Society's vision that we will be able to beat dementia, and I think we need various different tools in our arsenal to do so. I think this is just one small piece of the puzzle.
2: It looks at how the brain separates different noises.
5: The yellow heat health alert across West Cheshire has been extended through until tomorrow. It's now in place until 5 p.m. on Thursday, meaning significant impacts are possible across the health and social care services due to high temperatures. We're being asked to look out for vulnerable friends, family and neighbours. A number of skills and employment courses are being held over the next few weeks across West Cheshire. They include art and mindfulness courses in Neston, a skills boot camp in hospitality event in Chester, and three first aid courses in Ellesmereport. Places for all the events in June can be booked, and further details are available online. And Chester FC have confirmed another game in the pre-season preparations for the upcoming National League North campaign. The Seals will travel to Hyde United on the 24th of July with a 7:45 kickoff. That's the latest. For more news from our area, click dradio.com.

0: That is brand new from Harry Styles. It's called Dance No More. Got The Cure on the way next. We'll also do some Girls Aloud and some Ray as well. Where Is My Husband? Here comes our movie challenge. Day one today. Name this film. No, day two today, isn't it? Yeah, day two today. I'm losing track of days.
1: The space goes down, down, baby, down, down the roller coaster. Sweet, sweet, baby, sweet, sweet, don't let me go. Shimmy, shimmy, cocoa, shimmy, shimmy, rock, shimmy, shimmy, cocoa.
0: Yeah, day two today for that movie challenge. Can you name the film?
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0: 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And you, Bruno Mars, before three.
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0: 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And countless messages will say, good night, love.
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0: Bruno Mars, and I Just Might. Got a 90s rewind next from a one-hit wonder, John Cicada, on the way. Then we'll do the news at 3 after 3 o'clock. We'll do our Stuck in Reverse, and we'll also do our Song of the Week for this week.
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1: Yeah, we've got lovely weather at the moment. Thundery breakdown in a few days' time, though it is going to go wrong for the weekend. But enjoy it while it lasts. Temperatures still around 30 or 31 this afternoon.
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2: Energy bills are set to take a sharp rise after Ofgem announced the energy price cap would increase by 13%. Although customers will see just a 5% increase on their electricity bill compared to gas, which will rise by 24%. Next, Sir Keir Starmer has hailed a generational uplift in the UK's defence and security ties to Poland as he signed a new treaty with Donald Tusk.
3: Let me start by welcoming you and the delegation here, Donald, my friend, and welcome to the delegation as well. This is a really important day for our two countries. We've been long-standing allies and friends, sharing an approach to the world and values, and today we signed a really important agreement.
2: The Prime Minister held talks with his Polish counterpart at RAF Northolt in West London. The leaders met to formalise a treaty intending to protect British borders, tackle organised crime and bolster collective defences. Meanwhile, a Treasury Minister has rejected Sir Tony Blair's call to curb the triple lock. In a highly critical essay, Sir Tony warned Labour is playing with fire over the UK's future and lacks a coherent plan. But Dan Tomlinson says things have moved on since he was in number 10 and insisted increases to the state pension are sustainable long term. A woman has admitted being in charge of a dangerously out-of-control XL bully dog that killed a teenager. 24-year-old Kelsey Reed pleaded guilty. The XL bully fatally injured 19-year-old Morgan Dorset inside a flat in Bristol last year. And dementia could be diagnosed with a hearing test. Dr. Chris Hardy works on the project.
4: This might help with the fight against dementia. It might help to diagnose and screen for dementia, particularly diverse communities for whom English may not be the first language, and for whom we know face delays and difficulties accessing care and treatments.
2: Researchers say it looks at how the brain separates different sounds.
5: The heat health alert issued by the UK Health Security Agency and the Met Office has been extended across West Cheshire. The yellow alert, meaning significant impacts are possible across the health and social care services, is now in place until 5 p.m. tomorrow. We're being asked to check in on vulnerable friends, family and neighbours during the warmer weather. Over the next few weeks, a number of skills and employment courses are being held across West Cheshire. They include 3 first aid courses in Ellesmereport and a skills boot camp in hospitality event in Chester. Places for all events next month can now be booked, with more details available online. And preparations continue for Chester FC ahead of the National League North campaign, with another pre-season friendly confirmed. Phil Parkinson's side will head to Hyde United on July the 24th with a 7:45 p.m. kickoff. That's the latest. For more news from our area, click dradio.com.

Samba and Homewrecker on the Big Afternoon Show. Right, let's give you the Stuck in Reverse for this week. Can you name this brilliant song going the wrong way?

0: I think I made that very difficult. Yeah, artist entitled, please answer revealed Friday afternoon when we play it, going in the right direction. Huge summery anthem on the way next from James and Avicii.
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0: Alex Warren with Fever Dream, Alanis Morissette on the way next, and then we'll do a song that matches the weather from Beverly Hills Cop in a few minutes.
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Yeah, that matches the weather, doesn't it? The heat is definitely on. Glen Fry used in all four, because there's four of them now, but Beverly Hills Cop films with Eddie Murphy. The latest one was on Netflix a couple of years ago now. This is our song of the week. It's The Script and Man in the Arena. If I stand

0: That is Bella Kay. I love it, love it, love it. Before that was our song of the week from The Script and Man in the Arena. Some dad rock on the way for you next with a band I'm going to go and see next month. Well, yeah, in July, in a couple of months' time. Find out who I'm talking about in a few moments. Then we'll do the news and sport at 4 after 4 o'clock, day 2 for our Mystery Voice.
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1: Another hot and sunny day today. Temperatures of around 28, 29. You could get a 30 still.
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2: Resident doctors will strike again next month as part of their long-running row with the government over their pay. With more, here's Lisa Darville.
3: The doctors' union, the BMA, announced the strike dates this afternoon, saying there could be more to come in July. They're claiming the new health secretary, James Murray, has not improved the government's offer. This walkout will be from 7am on June the 15th through to the same time on June the 19th. In all, it'll be the 16th time they've downed tools during this dispute.
2: Fresh warnings are being issued over the dangers of open water after several teenagers died after getting into trouble in recent days. It comes as a body's been found in the search for a teenage boy who went missing after he was last seen swimming at a boating lake on the Hampshire-Surrey border. The RNLI says water temperatures remain low and this could lead to what's known as cold water shock. Drivers, meanwhile, are being warned about melting roads and tyre blowouts during the heatwave. AA President Edmund King issued the alert after temperatures yesterday reached a high of 35.1 Celsius in Kew Gardens in West London. East Anglia has seen a number of roads melting in the heat, including the A143 in Stanton near Bury St Edmunds. Sir Keir Starmer has signed a new treaty with the Polish Prime Minister Donald Tusk, hailing a generational uplift in the UK's defence and security ties to the country.
4: And our response to both of those conflicts and how we're going together as two countries, long-standing friends and allies.
2: The Prime Minister held talks with his Polish counterpart at RAF Northolt in West London. The leaders met to formalise a treaty intended to protect British borders, tackle organised crime and bolster collective defences. And a grandmother has scooped £1 million on the lottery alongside her two children after playing numbers chosen by her late husband years ago. Retired office manager Rose Tressadern from near Southend in Essex said it felt like Derek was still looking out for her. That's the latest from Radio News Hub. I'm John Collins.
5: The yellow heat health alert across West Cheshire has been extended through until tomorrow. It's now in place until 5pm on Thursday, meaning significant impacts are possible across the health and social care services due to high temperatures. We're being asked to look out for vulnerable friends, family and neighbours. A number of skills and employment courses are being held over the next few weeks across West Cheshire. They include art and mindfulness courses in Neston, a skills boot camp in hospitality event in Chester, and three first aid courses in Ellesmereport. Places for all the events in June can be booked, and further details are available online. And Chester FC have confirmed another game in the pre-season preparations for the upcoming National League North campaign. The Seals will travel to Hyde United on the 24th of July with a 7:45 kick-off. That's the latest. For more news from our area, click dradio.com.
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6: Crystal Palace are looking to win a major European trophy for the first time in their history when they play Spanish side Rayo Vallecano in the final of the Europa Conference League. Goalkeeper Dean Henderson says there's no pre-match nerves in what will be manager Oliver Glasner's final game in charge.
7: All the boys are pretty calm. We've been here before. We know what it takes. So everyone's calm within the dressing room. We'll obviously be focused, but we'll just be excited to get out there and show what we can do.
6: Nuno Espirito Santo is to remain as West Ham head coach despite the club's relegation from the Premier League. He was expected to leave after talks with club bosses this week, but will now remain at the London Stadium for their championship campaign. One of the football line Celtic and Denmark goalkeeper Kasper Schmeichel has announced his retirement due to a serious shoulder injury. And in rugby union, former England captain Joe Yap has been named as the first British and Irish Lions women's head coach. She'll take charge for next year's tour of New Zealand.
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0: that and You're a Superstar. Quick look at the roads for you next, and then we'll do some Nick Kershaw and Spice Girls in a few moments. Plus, we will do our mystery voice for day two.
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0: M56 eastbound Chester Services Helsby to Runcorn, 14 to 12. There's been an accident and it's very, very slow in queuing there. It's also queuing as well at the Post House roundabout, and the Whitchurch Road, Sainsbury's Broughton East Ring Road around Chester itself is very busy, and all the routes in and out of the city are busy.
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0: That is Billy Mayers and Catch the Rain. On the way, we'll have a quick look at the roads for you next, and we'll do some very early One Direction. In fact, the very first One Direction hit to hit our ears from all those years ago. That's on the way. And our rewind is a 90s rewind before we do the news and sport at 5. More chance for you to win right now, and that meat raffle that's happening this coming Friday. 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
0: Still queuing traffic on the 56 eastbound, 14's Chester Services, Elsby to Runcorn to 12. Also very slow at the post house round about Gresford Interchange, Rosset, the A483 down that way. Is very, very slow because of a broken down tanker. Also, post house roundabout routes in and out of the city. So, Vicar's Cross Interchange, Tarvin Road, Whitchurch Road, A41, and past the Countess and Chester Zoo, all busy around there.
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0: some very early 1D from way back then. What Makes You Beautiful? I heard that in a long time. 90s Rewind lined up next for you then. Then we'll do the news and sport at 5. After 5 o'clock, we'll do the mystery voice before the clues start tomorrow.
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2: We are going to get another tropical night tonight. Temperatures going no lower than around 16 or 17 overnight. Temperatures tomorrow, a little bit of a dip. Temperatures down to around 26 or 27 for Thursday. Still feeling very warm and sunny. That was lovely outside.
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3: There'll be another walkout by resident doctors next month. They still can't reach an agreement with the government over their pay, as Lisa Darville reports.
4: This latest strike will run from 7am on June the 15th through to 7am on June the 19th. It's the 16th time they've walked out during the row. And it may not be the last. The doctors' union, the BMA, says there could be another one to come in July. They're suggesting the new health secretary, James Murray, has done nothing to improve the government's offer to them.
3: Tributes have been paid to a young mum who was fatally shot outside a bar in Sheffield. South Yorkshire police say 30-year-old Shanice Brooks was an innocent bystander when she was shot on West Street in the early hours of Bank Holiday Monday. She was treated at the scene and taken to hospital, but died from her injuries. Sir Keir Starmer's hailed a generational uplift in the UK's defence and security ties to Poland. It came as he signed a new treaty with counterpart Donald Tusk.
5: Let me start by welcoming you and the delegation here, Donald, my friend, and welcome to the delegation as well. This is a really important day for our two countries. We've been long-standing allies and friends, sharing an approach to the world and values, and today we signed a really important agreement.
3: The Prime Minister held talks with the Polish PM at RAF Northolt in West London. They met to formalise a treaty intended to protect British borders, tackle organised crime and bolster collective defences. Now, a hearing test could help with dementia diagnosis. It looks at how the brain deals with different sounds. Dr. Chris Hardy did the research.
6: One of the advantages of this test is that it doesn't rely on language. We've used non-verbal sounds. So, in theory, and this is something we need to test, but in theory it should be applicable across anybody with dementia.
3: And Ed Sheeran has beaten pop superstar Taylor Swift to be named the UK's most played artist of 2025, according to music licensing agency Phonographic Performance Limited, better known as PPL. That's the latest from Radio News Hub. I'm John Collins.
7: The heat health alert issued by the UK Health Security Agency and the Met Office has been extended across West Cheshire. The yellow alert, meaning significant impacts are possible across the health and social care services, is now in place until 5pm tomorrow. We're being asked to check in on vulnerable friends, family and neighbours during the warmer weather. Over the next few weeks, a number of skills and employment courses are being held across West Cheshire. They include 3 first aid courses in Ellesmereport and a skills boot camp in hospitality event in Chester. Places for all events next month can now be booked, with more details available online. And preparations continue for Chester FC ahead of the National League North campaign, with another pre-season friendly confirmed. Phil Parkinson's side will head to Hyde United on July the 24th with a 7:45pm kickoff. That's the latest. For more news from our area, click dradio.com.
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8: Crystal Palace are looking to win a major European trophy for the first time in their history when they play Spanish side Rayo Vallecano in the final of the Europa Conference League. Goalkeeper Dean Henderson says there's no pre-match nerves in what will be manager Oliver Glasner's final game in charge.
9: All the boys are pretty calm. We've been here before. We know what it takes. So everyone's calm within the dressing room. We'll obviously be focused, but we'll just be excited to get out there and show what we can do.
8: Nuno Espirito Santo is to remain as West Ham head coach despite the club's relegation from the Premier League. He was expected to leave after talks with club bosses this week, but will now remain at the London Stadium for their championship campaign. One of the football lines, Celtic and Denmark goalkeeper Kasper Schmeichel, has announced his retirement due to a serious shoulder injury. And in rugby union, former England captain Joe Yap has been named as the first British and Irish Lions women's head coach. She'll take charge for next year's tour of New Zealand.
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0: latest song from Lewis Capaldi's called Stay Love. We'll do some Genesis, Cooks and Sybil when we're good and ready in a few minutes.
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0: Very busy in and out of the city and the ring road as well around the city itself. Post House roundabout is very, very slow. Wrexham Road past the King's School, very slow there as well. If you're going up towards the Countess and Chester Zoo, a little bit chocker around there. Vicar's Cross Interchange, Tarvey Road, Whitchurch Road, A41, all busy.
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0: and she moves around away. Here comes our mystery voice. 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

0: latest song from Taylor Swift on Chester's D Radio is called Elizabeth Taylor. That's a homage to the well-known actress. Right, Olivia Rodrigo after something from the Trolls film next.
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0: Still very slow in and out of the city. The Ring Road as well is very slow. Jerome Corner, Gladstone Way, busy there. Busy also if you're going on the 56 eastbound, still slow because that earlier accident between Chester Services and Ellsby, 14 to 12. That's eastbound on the 56. If you're going up towards the Chester Zoo area, the Countess, all the usual places looking busy for half term.
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0: and Drop Dead on the Big Afternoon Show as we hurtle our way through towards the weekend. The weekend, no heat wave this weekend. I tell you what, though, I am looking forward to having some normal sleepy nights where you can actually go to bed at a decent temperature instead of it being very tropical like it has been. It's been madness, isn't it?
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1: Hot and sunny to end the day with another very warm day tomorrow with temperatures in the high 20s for Thursday.
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2: Resident doctors will strike again next month as part of their long-running row with the government over pay. With more, here's Lisa Darville.
3: The doctors union, the BMA, announced the strike dates this afternoon, saying there could be more to come in July. They're claiming the new health secretary, James Murray, has not improved the government's offer. This walkout will be from 7 a.m. on June the 15th through to the same time on June the 19th. In all, it'll be the 16th time they've downed tools during this dispute.
2: A 12-year-old boy who died after getting into trouble in the River Ribble in Lancashire on Tuesday has now been named. The death of Junior Slater, who was from Clayton the Woods, is not being treated as suspicious. In a tribute released through Lancashire Police, his family have described him as their little blue-eyed boy who would be loved forever. Tributes have also been paid to a young mum who was fatally shot outside a bar in Sheffield in the early hours of Bank Holiday Monday. South Yorkshire Police say that 30-year-old Shanice Brooks was an innocent bystander when she was shot on West Street. She was treated at the scene but died of her injuries in hospital a short time later. Sir Keir Starmer has signed a new treaty with the Polish Prime Minister today and hailed a generational uplift in the defence and security ties between the two countries.
4: Long-standing friends and allies, but it is it's a privilege for me to give you a warm welcome here and a very special place.
2: The Prime Minister held talks with his Polish counterpart at RAF Northolt in West London. He met with Donald Tusk to formalise a treaty intended to protect British borders, tackle organised crime and bolster our collective defences. And a hearing test could soon help diagnose dementia better. It looks at how the brain separates different noises. Here's Dr. Chris Hardy.
5: I share Arts and Society's vision that we will be able to beat dementia, and I think we need various different tools in our arsenal to do so. I think this is just one small piece of the puzzle.
2: That's the latest from Radio News Hub. I'm John Collins.
6: The yellow heat health alert across West Cheshire has been extended through until tomorrow. It's now in place until 5 p.m. on Thursday, meaning significant impacts are possible across the health and social care services due to high temperatures. We're being asked to look out for vulnerable friends, family and neighbours. A number of skills and employment courses are being held over the next few weeks across West Cheshire. They include art and mindfulness courses in Neston, a skills boot camp in hospitality event in Chester, and 3 first aid courses in Ellesmereport. Places for all the events in June can be booked, and further details are available online. And Chester FC have confirmed another game in the pre-season preparations for the upcoming National League North campaign. The Seals will travel to Hyde United on the 24th of July with a 7:45 kick-off. That's the latest. For more news from our area, click dradio.com.

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1: Latest song from Madonna and Sabrina Carpenter is called Bring Your Love. Before that, Level 42, Lessons in Love. Quick look at the roads. It's the happy hour celebrating the end of Wednesday. Over halfway through the week already.
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1: Usual places looking fairly busy around our neck of the woods, around the Chester area and the Cheshire West area. Still queuing at the post house roundabout, and you've still got problems on the 56 eastbound after an earlier accident. It's also very heavy going in the westbound direction at the same place as well. This is 14 to 12, Chester Services Runcorn. Queuing still at the post house roundabout and also Rosset as well. Also, if you're going Queens Ferry, Drone Corner, Glanstone Way, very busy there. Very busy around the ring road around Chester itself.
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0: Very funky, that Duran Duran with Noel Rogers and Free to Love. Teddy Swims on the way, we'll do five. Miles Smith's got a new music out, it's called Hold Me in the Dark. We will play you that before seven.
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0: Miles Smith and Hold Me in the Dark. Good luck sleeping again tonight. Another tropical night on the way. Tomorrow is going to be another hot and sunny day tomorrow. Right, I will see you tomorrow after the Brekkie Show from midday with another midday mystery year. Enjoy the rest of your Wednesday. Ta-ra. Billy Joel plays next for our Rewind.
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